like a planet. We move, we change, we get lost for a while. Then a planet sets this invisible line between them, and they're supposed to meet again, even if it takes many years. I don't understand grown-up love, but I know what it's

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We move, we change, we get lost for a while. Some planets have this invisible line between them, that they're supposed to meet again, even if it takes many years.

0: week-end.
1: Bon week-end.
0: Avec les meilleurs tubes plein air.
2: You played it cool and I played it dumb. Don't you think I'm a little too young to be messed with like that?